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All-American boy, Rick Derringer. WCXR, partly cloudy, comfortable tonight, 56 that low, maybe crack the windows again tonight. Partly sunny, warmer for our Friday, high 81. There's Ozzie.

0: Time for you, Blue Oyster Cult, 99.3, 103.7 WZXR. You know, we've got International Hawaiian Pizza Day. Now, that sparks a lot of debate, whether you like pineapple on a pizza or not. I will go, you know, I do have one main rule for pizzas, and that's not too many toppings. I like to keep it under four toppings, but I am a fan of the ham and pineapple on the pizza. Something about it, it works for me, so I will put my 2 cents into that ring. I'm a fan. How about you? Coming up, we've got a look at Valley Weather and Brian Adams.
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6: Periods of rain have caused travel troubles across the region with nearly 2 inches in gauges near Williamsport. Hey, it's meteorologist Jeremy Lewan with your Central Pennsylvania forecast from WNEP-TV. That makes this August the fifth wettest on record for Billtown. Flood watches are in effect from the National Weather Service until 8 p.m. for Central Pennsylvania and until 2 a.m. for Eastern Pennsylvania. Watch out for ponding on roadways and have the umbrellas handy through the evening if you live in Eastern PA. Skies will slowly clear tonight, but with moisture right at the surface from the recent soaking rain, fog is likely by tomorrow morning. It could be thick in spots, so give yourself some extra time to get around. Later into the morning, sunshine returns, humidity lessens, and highs approach 80 degrees into the afternoon. It's a great way to start the weekend. Now, unfortunately, the weekend is a bit unsettled both days with showers and storm chances, but neither of the 2 days is a washout, and I think we'll get more sunshine on Sunday than we will on Saturday. It's meteorologist Jeremy Lewan. I hope you have a great rest of your day, and be careful with those wet roads out there.
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Brian Adams. There's a song that takes me back. We go back in time every Sunday morning here with Flashback and Matt Pinfield, 7 till 9 every Saturday morning. Don't miss it. Good coffee time there for your Sunday. REM up. Steve Miller Band on the way. WZXR.

0: The Steve Miller Band. WCXR, back to school time. Not so good for the kids, but a lot of parents, grandparents pretty happy. Coming up on Monday, we'll get Athens and Warrior Run back. On Tuesday, East Lycoming, Keystone Central, Lewisburg, Mifflinburg, Shamokin, Towanda, Shikellamy, Canton, Midwest, Millville, Milton, Sealands Grove, and Wyalusing will go back on Wednesday. On the 31st, Monday, we'll get Loyal Sock, Muncie, and South Williamsport back. The following Monday, Williamsport, and Tuesday on September 8th, the last bunch in our listening area, the lucky kids of Montoursville will go back to school the day after Labor Day. That's when I remember going back in Sayre, Pennsylvania. Coming up, Smashing Pumpkins, also Manfred Mann on the way.
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0: Manfred Mann, WZXR. Another robot story in the news. Yesterday, we had a robot barista that was very fast at the job. Today, one step closer to robots taking over, possibly. Unitree, the company out of China, unveiled their new humanoid robot. They say it can run faster, jump higher than a person. They posted a video of Superman, the robot, on a social media site showing a 2-meter standing jump, reaching a speed of 28.3 miles per hour. That means Superman exceeded Usain Bolt's record peak of about 27.3 miles per hour. That was back in 2009 when Usain Bolt had that speed. The robot took just over 3 months to make, and they hope to make further improvements later this year. Robots outdoing us in a lot of stuff. We better be careful.
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Mark Mack with you here on a Thursday. Don't forget, Freddie Hammer is out for a couple days here. We got Barb Evans filling in. She'll be doing the news tomorrow morning, but you can also hit her up with that Workforce Block All Request Lunch Hour at noon. Here we go with Aerosmith. The Chili Peppers next, WZXR.

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0: Under the Bridge, the Red Hot Chili Peppers, WZXR. We're excited for the Bloomsburg Fair. 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Kicks off on September 25th, runs through the 3rd of October, the 171st, and we get a big show. 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Also, don't forget about Tommy James and the Shondells and Kansas coming our way. Also, that Christian band Skillet, very popular. They'll be there on Monday, September 28th. Straight ahead, Valley Weather and Faith No More.
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5: Periods of rain have caused travel troubles across the region with nearly 2 inches in gauges near Williamsport. Hey, it's meteorologist Jeremy Lewan with your Central Pennsylvania forecast from WNEP-TV. That makes this August the fifth wettest on record for Billtown. Flood watches are in effect from the National Weather Service until 8 p.m. for Central Pennsylvania and until 2 a.m. for Eastern Pennsylvania. Watch out for ponding on roadways and have the umbrellas handy through the evening if you live in Eastern PA. Skies will slowly clear tonight, but with moisture right at the surface from the recent soaking rain, fog is likely by tomorrow morning. It could be thick in spots, so give yourself some extra time to get around. Later into the morning, sunshine returns, humidity lessens, and highs approach 80 degrees into the afternoon. It's a great way to start the weekend. Now, unfortunately, the weekend is a bit unsettled both days with showers and storm chances, but neither of the 2 days is a washout, and I think we'll get more sunshine on Sunday than we will on Saturday. It's meteorologist Jeremy Lewan. I hope you have a great rest of your day, and be careful with those wet roads out there.
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The Chain. Here we go. Fleetwood Mac in.

0: Puddle of Mud, Blurry, 99.3 WZXR. We still have a national blood shortage emergency. The Red Cross says you need to get blood as soon as possible. And they're really looking for platelets, type O positive and B negative. If you're able to head out to a Red Cross blood drive, we do have some coming up on Wednesday of next week, noon until 5:30, Masonic Lodge, Brummer Road, Brummer Pond Road in Muncie. And next Friday at the Trout Run Fire Hall, just off of Route 14. You go to redcrossblood.org, get your zip code in there. They'll lay out all the blood drives nearby. 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Straight ahead, Bad Company, also Pearl Jam.
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No Rain, Brian Melon. You know, that was my first MP3 download. Going back to the Napster days. I'm like, I gotta have that song. How do I get it? MP3. I kind of miss it in a way, but the MP3 did not sound very good. Here we go, AC/DC. 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

0: Crazy on You, Heart, WZXR. Freddie Hammer's taking a little break. She'll be out for the next couple of days. But don't worry, Barb Evans will be covering the news in the morning. And she'll be doing Freddie's show as well. So give Barb a call tomorrow. The Workforce Block All Request Lunch Hour. 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
9: Periods of rain have caused travel troubles across the region with nearly 2 inches in gauges near Williamsport. Hey, it's meteorologist Jeremy Lewan with your Central Pennsylvania forecast from WNEP-TV. That makes this August the fifth wettest on record for Billtown. Flood watches are in effect from the National Weather Service until 8 p.m. for Central Pennsylvania and until 2 a.m. for Eastern Pennsylvania. Watch out for ponding on roadways and have the umbrellas handy through the evening if you live in Eastern PA. Skies will slowly clear tonight, but with moisture right at the surface from the recent soaking rain, fog is likely by tomorrow morning. It could be thick in spots, so give yourself some extra time to get around. Later into the morning, sunshine returns, humidity lessens, and highs approach 80 degrees into the afternoon. It's a great way to start the weekend. Now, unfortunately, the weekend is a bit unsettled both days with showers and storm chances, but neither of the 2 days is a washout, and I think we'll get more sunshine on Sunday than we will on Saturday. It's meteorologist Jeremy Lewan. I hope you have a great rest of your day, and be careful with those wet roads out there.
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Godsmack, 99.3, 103.7 WCXR as we make our way toward midnight. Don't forget the rockin' doesn't stop at midnight, and especially at 1 o'clock, 7 days a week. 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Always a good time. Tom's in. 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

0: T-Rex, Bang a Gong, WZXR. 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No ballads, no slow ones, no mood killers. 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

0: Take it easy, the Eagles. 99.3, 103.7 WZXR. Not this Friday, tomorrow, but next Friday. We got a big event, one of my favorites. Williamsport welcomes the World Street Fest. We'll be broadcasting from 5 till 8, the event on from 5 till 9. Now we got a big legend coming to sign autographs from 5 till 6:30. Hall of Fame inductee and Atlanta Braves great Andrew Jones will be signing autographs. Got great live music, the Kids Zone packed with fun for the kids, a lineup of food trucks and great vendors. A great night out, fun food and festivities. We'll see you down at Williamsport welcomes the World Street Fest next Friday. Coming up, we've got Beck, and we'll jump into our last hour of the night coming up.
1: Have you ever thought about working in a school setting? The Williamsport Area School District is hiring both certified and non-certified substitute teachers at a starting rate of $150 a day for those with certification and $125 a day for those with non-certification. Or if you are a retired teacher and have considered returning to the classroom, the district is also hiring retired certified substitute teachers at a starting rate of $160 a day. 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That's WASD.org. The Williamsport Area School District is an equal opportunity employer.
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Mark Mack and you every weeknight, 7 till midnight. Well, it's been 2 months now, back in my old slot. Ram Jam, it's Black Betty, WZXR.

0: Eddie Money, two tickets to paradise. Well, all Thursday games canceled today with the Little League World Series. Well, not really canceled, postponed due to the weather we had. Now, the storms kind of ended before 6. They were trying to get a couple games in, but decided to postpone the games until tomorrow. They're going to start good and early tomorrow, 9 a.m. Australia and Mexico, and the Great Lakes region versus the Mountain region. So we'll get 4 games in before the regularly scheduled 4 games. So it should be an 8-game schedule tomorrow. Hopefully get the whole thing in. Weather looking a lot better for our Friday. Straight ahead, we've got a look at Valley weather and Nickelback.
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4: Periods of rain have caused travel troubles across the region, with nearly 2 inches in gauges near Williamsport. Hey, it's meteorologist Jeremy Lewan with your Central Pennsylvania forecast from WNEP-TV. That makes this August the 5th wettest on record for Billtown. Flood watches are in effect from the National Weather Service until 8 p.m. for Central Pennsylvania and until 2 a.m. for Eastern Pennsylvania. Watch out for ponding on roadways and have the umbrellas handy through the evening if you live in Eastern PA. Skies will slowly clear tonight, but with moisture right at the surface from the recent soaking rain, fog is likely by tomorrow morning. It could be thick in spots, so give yourself some extra time to get around. Later into the morning, sunshine returns, humidity lessens, and highs approach 80 degrees into the afternoon. It's a great way to start the weekend. Now, unfortunately, the weekend is a bit unsettled both days, with showers and storm chances, but neither of the 2 days is a washout, and I think we'll get more sunshine on Sunday than we will on Saturday. It's meteorologist Jeremy Lewan. I hope you have a great rest of your day, and be careful with those wet roads out there.
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1: 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Give us an extra long listen. You'll catch that brand new one from Nickelback. I think maybe my favorite ever. Good stuff. Poison in, Pink Floyd standing by.

0: Pink Floyd, 99.3, 1037 WZXR. Well, we got the announcement yesterday that Styx is coming to the Journey Bank Community Arts Center. I told you we had a big announcement coming. We got it. So get those tickets starting tomorrow. Friday, get those tickets. And remember, next month we got the Beatles versus the Stones, a musical showdown. Also in September, another Saturday night, Brett Floyd, The Moon, The Wall, and beyond. We get to Rocktober. We got some great shows coming our way. The Vampire Circus coming back around Rocktober 22nd and Saturday night, Rocktober 24th. Get the Lead Out, Led Zeppelin tribute band coming back our way. Straight ahead, we've got Free, also Joan Jett, coming up.
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0: Joan Jett and the Blackhearts. WCXR. It was just a few years ago that Joan Jett was at the Bloomsburg Fair. We got a great lineup this year, including Live and Jett, Pennsylvania's own Live. And I guess Jett comes from Down Under. We'll get them both on one big night, Saturday, September 26th, a 7:30 show, Bloomsburg Fair. Make sure to get those tickets. If you haven't procured them yet, just go to bloomsburgfair.com. Get out for a great night there. Also, Tommy James and the Shondells and Kansas coming to the Bloomsburg Fair. A lot of choices there. You could do all three. I'm in for two at least. Mark Max saying so long. I'm back tomorrow night. We'll do it all again on a Friday. I'll meet you right here at 7. And look out, streets, here I come.
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7: Your AccuWeather forecast. Overnight, expect mainly clear skies with a low of 55. On Friday, it will be partly sunny, warmer, and less humid, making for a pleasant afternoon for baseball with a high of 80. Friday night will be clear to partly cloudy with a low of 61. Saturday will bring intervals of clouds and sunshine with a couple of showers, and it'll be humid with a high of 76. For AccuWeather, I'm meteorologist Jason Caterina.
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6: Your AccuWeather forecast. Overnight, expect mainly clear skies with a low of 55. On Friday, it will be partly sunny, warmer, and less humid, making for a pleasant afternoon for baseball with a high of 80. Friday night will be clear to partly cloudy with a low of 61. Saturday will bring intervals of clouds and sunshine with a couple of showers, and it'll be humid with a high of 76. For AccuWeather, I'm meteorologist Jason Caterina.
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5: Your AccuWeather forecast. Overnight, expect mainly clear skies with a low of 55. On Friday, it will be partly sunny, warmer, and less humid, making for a pleasant afternoon for baseball with a high of 80. Friday night will be clear to partly cloudy with a low of 61. Saturday will bring intervals of clouds and sunshine with a couple of showers, and it'll be humid with a high of 76. For AccuWeather, I'm meteorologist Jason Caterina.
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5: Your AccuWeather forecast. Overnight, expect mainly clear skies with a low of 55. On Friday, it will be partly sunny, warmer, and less humid, making for a pleasant afternoon for baseball with a high of 80. Friday night will be clear to partly cloudy with a low of 61. Saturday will bring intervals of clouds and sunshine with a couple of showers, and it'll be humid with a high of 76. For AccuWeather, I'm meteorologist Jason Caterina.
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4: Your AccuWeather forecast. Overnight, expect mainly clear skies with a low of 55. On Friday, it will be partly sunny, warmer, and less humid, making for a pleasant afternoon for baseball with a high of 80. Friday night will be clear to partly cloudy with a low of 61. Saturday will bring intervals of clouds and sunshine with a couple of showers, and it'll be humid with a high of 76. For AccuWeather, I'm meteorologist Jason Caterina.
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I got this thing called an anal hematoma. 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It's basically a blood clot.

0: 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Hello, and have a great weekend.
1: You'll hear this at the Juggalo convention. Who invited this clown?
2: I hope so.
0: Now, this is, I know that Josh knows the answer to this, but I'll put it this way. I'll try Christy.
3: Yo.
0: What beverage is associated with the Juggalos? Do you know? It's very specific.
3: Oh, yeah. Ooh, I don't know.
0: Pat,
3: this.
0: Do you know this one?
4: I do.
3: Of course, Ace, go.
0: What is it?
4: Faygo.
0: Faygo. That's
3: Faygo.
0: Exactly correct.
3: Faygo orange soda? Or is it any flavor?
0: The specificity of the flavor, I'm not sure of, Christy.
3: Faygo.
0: A fair question.
3: Wow.
0: Yeah.
3: I didn't even know they still sold Faygo.
0: Well, I guess they sell most of it to the Juggalo fans.
1: You know those Juggalos, they like their sweet pop.
4: Yes, they do.
1: Yes, yeah. Sir. Most often grape, I think.
0: And yeah.
3: Do they mix it with vodka or something?
1: Every now and then.
4: They spray the onions.
3: Oh, they spray it on the audience.
0: Yeah. Yeah, we'll find out more about the Juggalos. But it's kind of a fun story involving, well, not fun for the one guy. Right now, let's talk a little bit about money. American Financing, who are they? Well, they are a company that specializes in mortgages. And one of the things they specialize in right now is the refinancing. And there's a good reason a lot of people are doing it. First of all, it looks like interest rates are going to go up again in September, if you've been following the news. So you might want to act on this right now. If you've owned your house for 3 years, it's probably worth a lot more than it was 3 years ago. If you bought your house 10 years ago, it's probably doubled in value. You can take advantage of that. You don't have to sell your house to get some of that extra money. You can refinance it and pull some of that equity out in the form of cash. Maybe you want to pay off those 20% interest credit cards, et cetera, et cetera. 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
3: Today, partly sunny, areas of morning fog reducing visibility with a high today of 81. Good morning. I'm Barbara Evans for Freddie Hammer with this WZXR news update. A Cambria County man wanted on three warrants was seriously injured after state police say he fled troopers in Bradford County while driving a vehicle with only three tires. Police say 31-year-old Dakota Seth Bailey sped away from a church parking lot in Troy Wednesday afternoon, then lost control on Orchard Hill Road and crashed, partially ejecting him from the vehicle. Troopers involved have been placed on administrative leave under state police policy. Rural Pennsylvania communities are facing growing concerns over access to health care, especially as new Medicaid work requirements are set to take effect in 2027. Pennsylvania areas already include maternity care deserts, where hospitals lack delivery services or maternity providers. Advocates warn that losing insurance coverage could force more patients to delay treatment, putting added financial pressure on rural hospitals and nonprofit health care providers. Baseball legend Steve Garvey shared stories from his career and childhood during the Grand Slam breakfast in Williamsport. Garvey, making his seventh visit to the Little League World Series, recalled serving as a Brooklyn Dodgers bat boy and learning from stars including Jackie Robinson. Little League Update brought to you by The Laundry Room, 1844 Lycoming Creek Road, Williamsport. Make laundry day easy. Trust The Laundry Room on Lycoming Creek Road in Williamsport. If there are bubbles in the window, you're at the right place. All games from yesterday's Little League schedule were postponed due to the heavy rains. All games will be played today, including today's regularly scheduled games, beginning at 9 a.m. Highlight of today's games, the Mid-Atlantic versus Metro. That includes the Pennsylvania team from Westchester at 7 p.m. It'll be televised on ESPN. And yesterday in the MLB Draft League, Williamsport Crosscutters over West Virginia Black Bears 6-4. I'm Barbara Evans with this WZXR News Update.
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2: 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We're going to come right back. 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
11: Today, partly sunny, areas of morning fog, reducing visibility with a high today of 81. Good morning. I'm Barbara Evans for Freddie Hammer with this WZXR News Update. A Cambria County man wanted on three warrants was seriously injured after state police say he fled troopers in Bradford County while driving a vehicle with only three tires. Police say 31-year-old Dakota Seth Bailey sped away from a church parking lot in Troy Wednesday afternoon, then lost control on Orchard Hill Road and crashed, partially ejecting him from the vehicle. Troopers involved have been placed on administrative leave under state police policy. Rural Pennsylvania communities are facing growing concerns over access to health care, especially as new Medicaid work requirements are set to take effect in 2027. Pennsylvania areas already include maternity care deserts, where hospitals lack delivery services or maternity providers. Advocates warn that losing insurance coverage could force more patients to delay treatment, putting added financial pressure on rural hospitals and nonprofit health care providers.
12: 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Garvey, making his seventh visit to the Little League World Series, recalled serving as a Brooklyn Dodgers bat boy and learning from stars including Jackie Robinson. 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If there are bubbles in the window, you're at the right place. All games from yesterday's Little League schedule were postponed due to the heavy rains. All games will be played today, including today's regularly scheduled games, beginning at 9 a.m. Highlight of today's games, the Mid-Atlantic versus Metro. That includes the Pennsylvania team from Westchester at 7 p.m. It'll be televised on ESPN. And yesterday in the MLB Draft League, Williamsport Crosscutters over West Virginia Black Bears 6-4. I'm Barbara Evans with this WZXR News Update.
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13: Today, partly sunny, areas of morning fog, reducing visibility with a high today of 81. Good morning. I'm Barbara Evans for Freddie Hammer with this WZXR News Update. A Cambria County man wanted on 3 warrants was seriously injured after state police say he fled troopers in Bradford County while driving a vehicle with only 3 tires. Police say 31-year-old Dakota Seth Bailey sped away from a church parking lot in Troy Wednesday afternoon, then lost control on Orchard Hill Road and crashed, partially ejecting him from the vehicle. Troopers involved have been placed on administrative leave under state police policy. Rural Pennsylvania communities are facing growing concerns over access to health care, especially as new Medicaid work requirements are set to take effect in 2027. Pennsylvania areas already include maternity care deserts, where hospitals lack delivery services or maternity providers. Advocates warn that losing insurance coverage could force more patients to delay treatment, putting added financial pressure on rural hospitals and nonprofit health care providers. Baseball legend Steve Garvey shared stories from his career and childhood during the Grand Slam breakfast in Williamsport. Garvey, making his 7th visit to the Little League World Series, recalled serving as a Brooklyn Dodgers bat boy and learning from stars including Jackie Robinson. 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Trust The Laundry Room on Lycoming Creek Road in Williamsport. If there are bubbles in the window, you're at the right place. All games from yesterday's Little League schedule were postponed due to the heavy rains.

0: Games will be played today, including today's regularly scheduled games, beginning at 9 a.m. Highlight of today's games, the Mid-Atlantic versus Metro. That includes the Pennsylvania team from Westchester at 7 p.m. It'll be televised on ESPN. And yesterday in the MLB Draft League, Williamsport Crosscutters over West Virginia Black Bears 6-4. I'm Barbara Evans with this WZXR News Update.
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0: Berens, Mr. Berens to you and me. And good luck to your Packers. You get to a lot of Packer games?
1: Yeah, I'm going to get over to the Bears game, Packers-Bears.
0: Christy.
1: My buddy's going to be calling me after this, so yeah. Merry Christmas to me.
0: Okay.
1: Merry
0: Christmas. Hey, thanks, Charlie. Go, Pat, go. Always a pleasure.
1: Bye, see you guys. Be good.
2: Bye, Charlie.
0: Very
2: thank
0: funny.
2: You.
0: Very funny. Now, coming up, speaking of lost and founds, is this a pretty good segue, Christy? Coming up, don't we kind of have a story about that? And comedian Kelsey Cook will
2: do.
0: Be joining us.
2: Yes.
0: And we'll have a little lost and found trivia for you. But right now, if you lost it, maybe it was ripped off because you didn't have your house properly protected. Am I right?
3: 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I've explained this. After. You want a security system that tells you after the horses got out of the barn, the window's broken?
0: No.
3: 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We do appreciate that. Don't forget, there's no safe like Simply Safe.
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3: Today, partly sunny, areas of morning fog, reducing visibility with a high today of 81. Good morning. I'm Barbara Evans for Freddie Hammer with this WZXR news update. A Cambria County man wanted on three warrants was seriously injured after state police say he fled troopers in Bradford County while driving a vehicle with only three tires. Police say 31-year-old Dakota Seth Bailey sped away from a church parking lot in Troy Wednesday afternoon, then lost control on Orchard Hill Road and crashed, partially ejecting him from the vehicle. Troopers involved have been placed on administrative leave under state police policy. Rural Pennsylvania communities are facing growing concerns over access to health care, especially as new Medicaid work requirements are set to take effect in 2027. Pennsylvania areas already include maternity care deserts, where hospitals lack delivery services or maternity providers. Advocates warn that losing insurance coverage could force more patients to delay treatment, putting added financial pressure on rural hospitals and nonprofit health care providers. Baseball legend Steve Garvey shared stories from his career and childhood during the Grand Slam breakfast in Williamsport. Garvey, making his seventh visit to the Little League World Series, recalled serving as a Brooklyn Dodgers bat boy and learning from stars including Jackie Robinson. Little League Update brought to you by The Laundry Room, 1844 Lycoming Creek Road, Williamsport. 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If there are bubbles in the window, you're at the right place. All games from yesterday's Little League schedule were postponed due to the heavy rains. All games will be played today, including today's regularly scheduled games, beginning at 9 a.m. Highlight of today's games, the Mid-Atlantic versus Metro. That includes the Pennsylvania team from Westchester at 7 p.m. It'll be televised on ESPN. And yesterday in the MLB Draft League, Williamsport Crosscutters over West Virginia Black Bears 6-4. I'm Barbara Evans with this WZXR News Update.
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0: 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It's Barbara Evans in for Freddie Hammer. He's got a four-day weekend all lined up. Still reeling with the thought of the loss of Frank Beard, drummer of ZZ Top. Here's one of the classics.
1: Rumors spreading around in that Texas town about the shack outside the game. You know what I'm talking about. 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
6: Hi, folks. Happy Friday. Another awesome day to be alive. Snedeker here from WNEP-TV. Yesterday, man, with the rain. Oh, man, it was tough. But, hey, life is good. So over an inch of rain in many parts yesterday. Today, nice and sunny, 82. The weekend, there's going to be some scattered showers both Saturday and Sunday, but plenty of partly sunny intervals, 70s to near 80. Monday, passing shower, breaks of sun, 78. The rest, my friend, is up to you. Make it a good weekend.
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0: 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Coming right up.
1: 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If you're in the game, then the story.

0: 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Things are going to be really loud at the Bloomsburg Fair on September 26th as Pennsylvania's own Live hits the stage with special guest Jet. 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And along with Live will be Jet. 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

0: 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Sad to announce that Vivian Campbell of Def Leppard is saying his Hodgkin's lymphoma has returned. He was first diagnosed in 2013 and things were getting under control, but it has returned. And he says those things like cancer are not going to slow him down. On the way, we'll hear from The Verve plus Aerosmith, REO Speedwagon, Guns N' Roses. Oh my goodness, the list goes on.
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Looking forward to Williamsport Welcomes the World. It's the 15th annual Williamsport Welcomes the World Festival coming up Friday night, August 28th. Got it straight here. 5 till 9 is the time for all the fun in downtown Williamsport. Keep it here.

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1: 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Just take a listen to what Stacey Garrity has to say.
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12: Hi, folks. 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Another awesome day to be alive. 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Yesterday, man, with the rain. Oh, man, it was tough. But, hey, life is good. So over an inch of rain in many parts yesterday. Today, nice and sunny, 82. The weekend, there's going to be some scattered showers both Saturday and Sunday, but plenty of partly sunny intervals, 70s to near 80. Monday, passing shower, breaks of sun, 78. The rest, my friend, is up to you. Make it a good weekend.
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0: Jimi Hendrix on 99.3, 103.7 WZXR. Well, with lunchtime coming up pretty soon, let's talk about food. Instead of arguing over what's for dinner, more couples are choosing to eat separately, even when they live together. The idea is called a food divorce, and it has nothing to do with breaking up. It's for couples with different tastes, different diets, different schedules, or cravings or whatever, and they're tired of the nightly debate. What do you want to eat? Now, I don't know. What do you want to eat? Rather than compromising every evening, each person makes their own meal and eats on their own timeline. Good idea or not? It might be good for your stomach, but I don't think it's good for your relationship.
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0: 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You heard the news, right? Styx is coming to the Journey Bank Community Arts Center on February 17th, 2027. 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They just went on sale, and you'll want to get your tickets sooner rather than later. Or, you know, get them now, make them Christmas present for somebody. All those things work.
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0: 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You heard Van Halen, all your favorites from Van Halen, and I hope you enjoyed that for your lunch hour. Barbara Evans in for Freddie Hammer today. She's got an extended weekend, 4 days, this being day number one. But, of course, we'll do what Freddie always does, the Flashback Pop Quiz. Now, today, if you haven't won anything from us in the past 30 days on the Flashback Pop Quiz, and you know the answer, you could just be our winner today with the pop quiz. We have up for grabs a gift card to Hoopla's that once you use up all the money on the card, you can refill it if you'd like, plus $40 in ride tickets to Knoebels. Having a great time at Knoebels this year, and I hope that you can check it out. Now, here's the deal. It's time for the pop quiz.
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2: Hi, folks. Happy Friday. Another awesome day to be alive. Snedeker here from WNEP-TV. Yesterday, man, with the rain. Oh, man, it was tough. But, hey, life is good. So over an inch of rain in many parts yesterday. Today, nice and sunny, 82. The weekend, there's going to be some scattered showers both Saturday and Sunday, but plenty of partly sunny intervals, 70s to near 80. Monday, passing shower, breaks of sun, 78. The rest, my friend, is up to you. Make it a good weekend.
3: 1222 in the Susquehanna Valley. It is 73 degrees, and do we have a winner? 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
4: Yes, it's Grape Knee High.
3: You're right. Congratulations. What's your name and where are you calling from?
4: Lisa Welch from Williamsport, and I actually have a bottle of Grape Knee High in my fridge.
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3: You're welcome. Now, hang on. Yep. Hang on, Lisa. Congratulations to Lisa Welch, who knew that it was Grape Knee High. 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

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Barbara Evans in for Freddie Hammer today. Little League scores from today. We've had two games completed so far, so we bring you this update. 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Again, lots of games loaded up today for the Little League World Series, thanks to all that rain yesterday. Two games at 9 o'clock this morning, and we have complete scores for them. It was Nevada over Ohio, 6-5, and Mexico over Australia, 7-1. Now, two games just got underway at noon. We'll have scores for that later, plus the games coming up later in the day, and especially tonight's very special game, Mid-Atlantic versus Metro. That is Westchester, Pennsylvania versus Bayonne, New Jersey. We'll have that information later today.

0: Guns N' Roses, 99.3 and 103.7 WZXR. Barbara Evans for Freddie Hammer this afternoon. Today looking nice, prettier than yesterday. How about it? Wow. All the rain that fell, it made this August the fifth most rainfall-ish August. That's not really an official meteorological term, but yeah, of all the years that they kept track, this August has been the fifth wettest in the Williamsport area. Wowzers. Hey, we're hoping for good weather for the rest of the Grange Fair happening in Center Hall, and I've got tickets. If you want tickets to the Grange Fair, it is an event not to miss, because not only is it a fair like all the other big fairs we have, but it's an encampment. There's people camping there. It's a big to-do. So I'm going to take caller number 3 at 323-9399 or 1-800-366-9930. Caller number 3, who has not won any Grange Fair tickets from us, will be the next winner with WZXR.
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9: Johnson, New Haven.
0: Let's try it again. 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
0: 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Well, you're a winner of tickets to the Grange Fair. 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

0: Later this afternoon, it won't just be music. 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Big riffs, loud guitars, no ballads, nothing slow to slow down your afternoon. Just an hour of rock that never takes its foot off the gas. 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

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Barbara Evans in for Freddie Hammer this afternoon. A quick reminder that national blood shortages are happening all across the country. 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

0: should I go?
1: I say you should go. Go to the book sale at the Muncie Library tomorrow. It's from 10 till 1. 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You'll be supporting the library. You might get to meet some of the authors of some of the books there. 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Lots of bargains. 10 till 1, Muncie Library, 108 South Main Street in Muncie. 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
7: We've got some sunshine after those showers and storms yesterday. Hey, it's Storm Tracker 16 meteorologist Anthony Bordenauer with your central Pennsylvania forecast. The rest of your Friday is looking fantastic. Lower humidity, high temperature near 80 degrees this afternoon, and then we'll be cooling off into the upper 50s overnight into Saturday. Saturday, not ruling out the possibility of spotty showers, but most of us stay dry. Sunday, more periodic showers and thunderstorms, especially into the morning and into the afternoon. This is Storm Tracker 16 meteorologist Anthony Bordenaro.
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0: Lots of kids had their first week of school. WZXR is happy to say congratulations. You've made it through your first week, or at least they will be saying that when they get off the buses a little while from now. Monday's big for Athens and Warrior Run, plus Tuesday's East Lycoming, Keystone Central, Lewisburg, Mifflinburg, Shamokin, Towanda, Shikellamy. Just some of the schools starting up soon.
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0: 99.3 and 103.7 WZXR. It's Barbara Evans in for Freddie Hammer. Now, having said that, it's time for me to leave. Jake is up next. He'll get you through the afternoon with lots of information, traffic updates, and that rush hour rock block coming up at 5. It's going to be loud and it's going to be proud. You have a great weekend. I am back for Freddie again on Monday.
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Yes, here we are at Friday, my friends. I'm Jake hanging in with you until 7 tonight with the best classic and new rock and more local info than any other rock radio station in the Susquehanna Valley. And let me tell you, I got a killer show on the way. And I'll tell you how we might lose the like button on social media. I got that coming up in

0: 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The company behind Facebook and Instagram, of course, they're facing massive lawsuits from 29 states alleging its platform is harmful to kids. And if Meta loses, social media could look a whole lot different to us. We're talking about killing off infinite scroll and autoplay. You know, the stuff that turns, I'll check Facebook for 5 minutes into why is it suddenly midnight. The lawsuit could also target like counts and other social validation features, especially for younger viewers, and algorithms constantly deciding what you see. Those could face changes as well, possibly pushing feeds back towards kind of the old school chronological timeline. Basically, social media might become less addictive, and you may actually have to decide for yourself what to waste your time on.
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11: We've got some sunshine after those showers and storms yesterday. Hey, it's Storm Tracker 16 meteorologist Anthony Bordenauer with your central Pennsylvania forecast. The rest of your Friday is looking fantastic. Lower humidity, high temperature near 80 degrees this afternoon, and then we'll be cooling off into the upper 50s overnight into Saturday. Saturday, not ruling out the possibility of spotty showers, but most of us stay dry. Sunday, more periodic showers and thunderstorms, especially into the morning and into the afternoon. This is Storm Tracker 16 meteorologist Anthony Bordenaro.
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That's All Saints Church, 1656 Scott Street in Williamsport. 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

0: 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And the championship comes down to one night. 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The Cutters take on the second half champions with the gates opening up at 5:30. 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And you're going to want to get there early because if you are one of the first 1,500 fans, you'll get a free championship rally towel, courtesy of Wise Markets. 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

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Well, they may also be the healthiest eater in the house. A new study finds nearly half of dog owners pay more attention to their pup's diet than their own. And 45% say the dog actually gets better quality food. More than half have even cooked their dog a homemade meal recently. And 4 in 10 say they'd actually try the dog food themselves. So easy there, Fido. Save me a bowl.

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4: WZXR Valley weather.
5: We've got some sunshine after those showers and storms yesterday. Hey, it's Storm Tracker 16 meteorologist Anthony Bordenauer with your central Pennsylvania forecast. The rest of your Friday is looking fantastic. Lower humidity, high temperature near 80 degrees this afternoon, and then we'll be cooling off into the upper 50s overnight into Saturday. Saturday, not ruling out the possibility of spotty showers, but most of us stay dry. Sunday, more periodic showers and thunderstorms, especially into the morning and into the afternoon. This is Storm Tracker 16 meteorologist Anthony Bordenaro.
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7: Time for the Backyard Broadcasting traffic update. And next week, contractors will continue reconstructing the ADA ramps at the intersection of Route 220 and Elm Street and Route 220 and Water Street in Picture Rocks. You should anticipate alternating lane restrictions with flagging during daylight hours. And next week, Cogan House Road will remain closed between Cemetery Road and Greenmount Road while contractors remove the existing bridge over Larry's Creek and construct a new bridge. Additional work includes approach work and paving. And if you're traveling through South Williamsport this afternoon, you may want to give yourself a couple of extra minutes as Little League World Series baseball action continues at Volunteer and Lomity Stadium. Your Backyard Broadcasting traffic update brought to you by Performance Towing and Recovery Service. 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

0: 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You know, back to school season is here, which means kids are already brushing up on one of the most important skills they're ever going to learn. How to fake being sick. And apparently, boy, I was so good at it when I was a kid. Apparently, most of us have done it. A new YouGov poll found 54% of Americans admit they pretended to be sick to get out of work or school. Another 36% say they've never done it. 6% say, they're not sure. Come on, not sure? If you've ever spent 10 minutes holding a thermometer next to a light bulb, you remember. And 4% prefer not to say, like the boss is going to subpoena the survey results. Come on, people. Women, they admit to playing hooky more than men. Midwesterners lead the regions with Gen X topping all generations. Of course we do. We grew up before caller ID. Mom could call the school pretending to be grandma and nobody could prove anything.
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0: 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And if you've been waiting for a chance to see one of classic rock's biggest names here in Williamsport, well, here it is. 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

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Well, the Lycoming County SPCA is hosting a special cat adoption event tomorrow beginning at 11 a.m. Come meet adoptable cats you don't normally see at the shelter and maybe find your perfect match. 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

0: Thin Lizzy, the boys are back in town. 99.3, 103.7 WZXR. And apparently the speed limit is becoming less of a rule and, well, more of a suggestion. A new AAA Foundation study of 16,000 drivers found nearly a third believe nobody actually follows the posted speed limits. And almost half say it feels safer to, well, just keep up with traffic when everybody's speeding. In fact, plenty of drivers think going 10 over is perfectly acceptable. Here's the part that should get your attention. Speeding was involved in nearly 30% of U.S. traffic deaths in 2024. So what actually gets drivers to ease off the gas? Not safety campaigns, not flashing signs. According to the survey, the biggest motivator is still the possibility of getting a ticket. Amazing how quickly your right foot develops self-control when there's a, you know, state trooper in the median.
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1: Time now for your backyard broadcasting traffic update, and remaining work continues on the embankment stabilization project along Warrensville Road. Next week, contractors will complete the remaining work, which includes shoulder backup, tree trimming, and miscellaneous cleanup. You should expect single lane conditions with flagging between 3rd Street and Millwood Lane. All that work will take place between Monday and Friday during daylight hours. And the bridge restoration project on Route 44 over the west branch of the Susquehanna River continues next week. While contractors will continue sandblasting and painting operations, you can expect single lane restrictions with flagging during daylight hours while that work is being performed. Also, there is a 13-foot, 6-inch height restriction that will remain in effect on the river bridge for the duration of the project. And once again, if you are traveling through the South Williamsport area this afternoon, please give yourself a couple of extra minutes as Little League World Series baseball action continues at Lavity and Volunteer Stadium. 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
3: We've got some sunshine after those showers and storms yesterday. Hey, it's Storm Tracker 16 meteorologist Anthony Bordenauer with your central Pennsylvania forecast. The rest of your Friday is looking fantastic. Lower humidity, high temperature near 80 degrees this afternoon, and then we'll be cooling off into the upper 50s overnight into Saturday. Saturday, not ruling out the possibility of spotty showers, but most of us stay dry. Sunday, more periodic showers and thunderstorms, especially into the morning and into the afternoon. This is Storm Tracker 16 meteorologist Anthony Bordenaro.
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That's next Friday with the Clinton County Farm City Festival from 5 until 8. Main Street closes to traffic and opens for an evening of shopping, dining, activities, and plenty of family fun. 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

0: 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The Center County Grange Fair and Encampment is underway in Center Hall, and the tradition continues now through the 29th. For more than 150 years, families have been making the Grange Fair part of their summer, and this is not your typical county fair. 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

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You know, some of the best things you've ever eaten apparently started with somebody screwing up in the kitchen. And we're not talking about some weird dish nobody's ever heard of. These are foods you probably have in your house right now. Coming up, I've got some of the greatest accidental food inventions ever, including one that happened because, well, somebody got annoyed with a customer. So stick around.

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And here's proof that sometimes messing up is the best thing you can do. You know, some of our favorite foods were apparently created completely by accident. Take chocolate chip cookies. In the 1930s, Ruth Wakefield added chunks of semi-sweet chocolate to cookie dough, expecting the chocolate to melt. It didn't, and thankfully, she didn't throw the batch away. Now we have chocolate chip cookies. Potato chips supposedly came from

0: 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So remember, the next time you completely screw up dinner, don't throw it away. You may just have invented something good.
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13: We've got some sunshine after those showers and storms yesterday. Hey, it's Storm Tracker 16 meteorologist Anthony Bordenauer with your Central Pennsylvania forecast. The rest of your Friday is looking fantastic. Lower humidity, high temperature near 80 degrees this afternoon, and then we'll be cooling off into the upper 50s overnight into Saturday. Saturday, not ruling out the possibility of spotty showers, but most of us stay dry. Sunday, more periodic showers and thunderstorms, especially into the morning and into the afternoon. This is Storm Tracker 16 meteorologist Anthony Bordenauer.
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99.3, 103.7 WZXR inside the Rush Hour Rock Block. And hey, listen, your morning coffee and some popular weight loss drugs, they may not mix. Doctors say caffeine could be interfering with how oral Wegovy is absorbed into your system. The recommendation, take it on an empty stomach with water, then wait at least 30 minutes before you grab a cup of Joe or eat breakfast or, well, anything else for that matter.

0: 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I'm talking way down. Dee Snider's House of Hair takes over from 9 till midnight with three solid hours of the loudest, wildest rock from the era when guitars screamed and amps went to 11 and nobody left the house without a can of Aquanet. We're talking arena-sized anthems, monster guitar riffs, the huge hooks, and enough hair to clog every shower drain in America. Dee Snider, he digs in with the bands and the songs that made rock bigger, louder, and a whole lot more fun. So grab the air guitar, warn the neighbors, and crank it up. Dee Snider's House of Hair every Saturday night from 9 till midnight.
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0: 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Why not help out the 9/11 Memorial Coalition and get some wings in the process? It'll be another Bikes and Wings Night at the Clinton Township Fire Company in Montgomery on Tuesday. In fact, every Tuesday through September 1st, stop by from 6 until 9 to grab some wings, some cold drinks, raffles, 9/11 Memorial Coalition merchandise, and something really cool here. You can enter for a chance to ride near the front of this year's 9/11 Memorial Motorcycle Ride right behind the Coalition bikes, and there's no cost to enter. Just show up and put your name in the drawing. So good food, great company, and a chance to support an important cause. It's Bikes and Wing Night, Tuesday, 6 till 9 through September 1st at the Clinton Township Fire Company in Montgomery with the 9/11 Memorial Coalition.
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And coming up in the Rock Report, some classic albums are headed back to the racks. But there's a catch if you want to get your hands on them. Plus, a huge benefit concert is heading to TV. Deadheads are getting another taste of a legendary show. And Roger Daltrey isn't ready to stay home just yet. Details coming up in 10.

0: earlier in the day through Farm Aid, Nugs, and YouTube. And for the Deadheads, another track has surfaced from the Grateful Dead's Merryweather 63085 release, which is due on September 18th. This time, it's the nearly 15-minute version of Shakedown Street, a performance that many Dead fans rank among the song's very best. And apparently, Roger Daltrey didn't get the memo about taking it easy. Just over a year after The Who launched their North American farewell tour, Daltrey is hitting the road again on his A Great Night Out tour. It starts Sunday in Mesa, Arizona.
1: So I get to use my voice to express songs that aren't written by Pete Townshend, explore the lyrics, and then connect those lyrics in a way to an audience that moves them. Because in my opinion, music is one of the last great true freedoms that we have as a species. Everything else is getting stolen by electronics and the internet. I don't even call it a bloody great night out, but some states in America would have problems with that.
0: Daltrey has 22 dates lined up, wrapping up October 3rd in Shelbyville, Delaware. And that is your Rock Report for Friday, August 21st.
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2: Your AccuWeather forecast. Tonight, expect clear to partly cloudy skies with areas of fog developing later, which may reduce visibility. The low will be 56. Tomorrow, anticipate intervals of clouds and sunshine along with a few showers. A delay at the baseball games is possible. The high will reach 76. Tomorrow night will be cloudy with a couple of showers and a thunderstorm. The low will be 65. On Sunday, expect times of sun and clouds with a chance of a thundershower in spots. The high will be 77. For AccuWeather, I'm meteorologist Jason Caterina.
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0: Skid Row 18 and Live wrapping it up for me here on this Friday night. I'm going to go get my weekend underway. For a lot of you, the weekend is already underway. Have a great one, whatever you may be up to. Mark Mack, he's going to continue the rock and roll right up until midnight tonight. Of course, coming up in the 1 a.m. hour. Don't forget about the 1 o'clock block if you are going to be up that late. Enjoy that. But otherwise, have an awesome weekend. All right. Keep the radio turned on. 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
1: I knew Hall's Marine sells boats and boating electronics like fish finders and trolling motors by top brands like Hummingbird, Lawrence, and Garmin, but I didn't know you can get a personal watercraft set up like this. 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

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Brand new signal for you there in Muncie. Mark Mack joining in Friday night together. That's right, the weekend is here. Not bad weather. We do have a couple of showers in that weekend forecast, but not a washout by any means. AC/DC in. Pink Floyd next. 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

0: 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Friday night together here in August. And boy, August is flying by. If you haven't noticed, 21st already. We get the Bloomsburg Fair. I'll be here before you know it, the 25th of September. We've got a big show on Saturday night, September 26th. 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Pennsylvania's own Live hits the stage with Jet. 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And one big night, a whole lot of songs that were made to be played loud Saturday, September 26th. 7:30 show, Bloomsburg Fair. If you grew up with rock radio and cranked it in the car, this is one you don't want to miss. A great night there on a Saturday night. A Sunday will be Tommy James and the Shondells, the 27th, and then we get Kansas on Wednesday night, September 30th. Tickets and info at BloomsburgFair.com. 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
6: Your AccuWeather forecast. Tonight, expect clear to partly cloudy skies with areas of fog developing later, which may reduce visibility. The low will be 56. Tomorrow, anticipate intervals of clouds and sunshine along with a few showers. A delay at the baseball games is possible. The high will reach 76. Tomorrow night will be cloudy with a couple of showers and a thunderstorm. The low will be 65. On Sunday, expect times of sun and clouds with a chance of a thundershower in spots. The high will be 77. For AccuWeather, I'm meteorologist Jason Caterina.
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0: Caught Up in You, 38 special, WZXR. You know, one of the bands I've seen more than just about any other band right there, 38 special. They've been the opening act about half of that time, and the other half, the main attraction. Hey, if you're looking for a fun day with the whole family, head to the Brown Avenue Park in Milton this Sunday, noon till 4, a benefit car show supporting the Milton and Turbot Township Fire Companies. 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